0: Museum. Where you gonna find it?
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If you're looking for trouble, you came to the right place. If you're looking for trouble, just look right in my face. I was born standing up and talking back.

you mess around with me. I never looked for trouble, but I never ran. I don't take no orders, no kind of man. I'm only made out